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1: It's Backstage Country. We have got Tucker Wetmore hosting this week, and that means we get to talk about some of his big old hits and one that is looking like a third number one brunette. I'll knock on wood, Tucker, just because.
2: Knock on wood.
1: But I think it's pretty safe to say. But when you've already had two in a row, is there pressure on number three, or does it feel more relaxed this time?
2: Oh gosh. I mean, I'm always putting unnecessary pressure on myself. Doesn't matter what I'm doing. You know, I'm my own worst critic. I say that all the time. But, so there is a little pressure behind it. But, you know, it's easy to get caught up in the charts, and it's easy to get caught up in all the you know, craziness that this world that I'm in has to offer. But honestly, just been focused on the music, focusing on the next steps, you know. And I feel like Brunette was kind of like, that was part of the old era I was in. And now I'm so focused on this new era that I'm in, or going into. With this new album and everything that I got going on right now. So it's cool to see that the old era I was in is still, you know, having success and being able to do its thing. And I'm praying that it goes, because, you know, three back to back, especially my first three ever, would be amazing and such a blessing. But yeah, so there's a little pressure, but not too much to where I'm losing sleep over it.
1: You know, it's funny to hear you talk about like how that is the old era, because you have been working on all this new music for so much. So when you're playing this song, like, does it feel old to you?
2: A little bit, yeah.
1: Really?
2: The whole first record does. And honestly, it's been a year now since I released my debut album, my freshman album. But it feels like I've done so much stuff in between then and now that it just feels a long time. Like, it's been a long time. I've played a lot of shows, and I've done a lot of things. And so I'm excited to get to this new era, but I'm still loving seeing what the old one's doing. Yeah, I'm in a weird spot right now. I'm in between things, it feels like. So it's just focused on the right things right now.
1: Yeah, very Britney Spears, not a girl, not yet a woman.
2: That's right. I don't feel like a girl or a woman right now, so that's good.
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0: It's Backstage Country. Tucker Whatmore is your host this week. I'm Elena. And earlier we were talking about your massive hit, Brunette, which is so great. And not only the song, but also the video. I mean, everybody was obsessed with it. But I look at that and I'm like, you did the treatment for the video. You directed and starred in it. Is that a peek into future aspirations of like what you would like to do outside of writing and performing songs?
1: Absolutely. And that's the reason why I wanted to take that opportunity to do it with Brunette. Obviously I had all these ideas just like firing in my brain, so I had to put them somewhere. I love film and I love the idea of film. I'm a huge movie guru and I've always wanted to be in film. And so like the fact that I'm able to do and explore that part of my brain and that part of what my aspirations are in this life with the music is kind of just like the opening the door to hopefully down the road, you know, doing movies or maybe a TV show or whatnot, whatever it is. And I have a lot of goals in this life. It was so much fun working on that music video.
0: Yeah.
1: It was cool to see all my ideas and all my thoughts come to life. And, you know, sitting there directing and sitting there, you know, writing the treatments down with, you know, my content guy. His name's Chase Foster. And we just sat there for months and just talked, spitballed ideas. And then we're sitting there the day of just directing the whole thing. And I got to have my buddies, some of my friends in the video too. So it was an amazing experience.
0: That's so smart to take that opportunity because you can. I feel like a lot of times when there are newer artists or it's their debut album, their debut season, like they're kind of scared to step up and say, hey, I want to be in these other parts of things as well. So I love to see that you did it. Now that you have done it, did you notice one of those hats that you liked wearing the most, like what you would like to be the most serious about right now, like directing, video treatment, or acting?
1: I think there's a lot to learn when it comes to directing.
0: Okay.
1: And yeah. I don't know. I want to act, honestly. I would like to do, you know, some like action movie type stuff or like maybe like a rom-com, you know, like a Ryan Gosling, Ryan Reynolds type rom-com type thing. And I don't know. I feel like acting would be cool. And obviously it's not, I'm a musician at heart and an artist at heart, but I think there's different avenues of my heart and my brain that I do want to explore like that.
0: Does that stress out your team? Like, because your schedule is so insane. So wanting to go into like other avenues and stuff, you actually have to plan that out because your life is so planned out right now, you know, probably past a year, I assume. So what does that look like in reality for like when that's going to actually be attainable, like to go do auditions and to actually film something?
1: I feel like everything's possible, you know.
0: Oh, yeah.
1: People that say there ain't enough time in the day aren't spending their days wisely. I actually did read for a movie, my first movie, a couple weeks ago. I'm not sure if I got the part or not, but it went great. And but you know, it's just even doing something as small as that was exciting for me. And so if the right thing comes, you know, I'm not going to push anything, but if the right thing comes along, then we'll find time to make it happen. Because when I look back on my life 80 years from now, I'm going to be like, dang, I really did everything that I wanted to do in this life.
2: Yeah. This is Backstage Country. 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

0: It's Backstage Country. I'm Elena. Tucker Wetmore is your host this week. We're catching up on just everything going on in your world right now. I don't know if there's enough time in the world to catch up on everything.
1: When you know what you want, you have your vision, and it's clear to you what you want to put out in the world. At that point, you know, it's just as much for you as it is for the fans. So, like, as long as you've created that product that you brought your vision to life, like, I think there's happiness in that. However, it's already started coming, which is exciting. I mean, Sunburn, we talked about that a little bit earlier. And, you know, people very excited. And you had that door with all of the numbers. And obviously, we're picking up that that's some kind of Easter egg. And that same number was in the wanted poster for Brunette. And I saw somebody.
2: Was it really?
1: I think so. Somebody said that it was the same sequence of numbers. I'm not good with numbers, so I probably haven't memorized the numbers.
2: I don't know anything about that.
1: But somebody said they thought that they put it all together and it spells out Loverboy. Is that real?
2: Oh, I don't know. I think it's just random numbers.
1: Are they just random? You're just putting numbers up there for no reason at all?
2: Yeah.
1: Yeah. Is it fun watching people start to sleuth over things?
2: Yeah, it is. It is. Because I have been very intentional with everything that I've done in the past couple months, especially leading up to Sunburn and even live shows. There's Easter eggs in my live shows on the stage.
1: Really?
2: Oh, yeah. You know, it's cool to see people decipher them. And, you know, there's still stuff out there that I put out there that nobody's really picked up on yet. So,
1: Are those things, do you get eager to kind of push them to the front a little bit more because you want people to find them? Or do you like that nobody's found them yet?
2: I like it. I like it, honestly. Because it's equally as fun for me. That's how I help keep it fun and interesting for me because, you know, I just keep it lighthearted and keeping it fun is super important. But yeah, I don't know what the numbers mean. That's crazy.
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0: It's Backstage Country. Tucker Wetmore is here all week long, and I know you know that he has a very, very busy schedule. Tucker, you're playing like a bunch of sold-out shows in Europe, and you've already been out there for like 5 weeks, and it just reminds me of like your road family, because I know that sometimes your road family, you can be even tighter than like some of your actual family, because you guys go through things that nobody else really knows and experiences. But what has it been like for y'all to experience the craziness of this ride together lately?
1: The amount of growth that I'm experiencing within my camp, because we're doing this crazy, ridiculous, never heard of before thing. You know, being out on the road for 7 weeks, I can't name another country artist that has spent 7 weeks straight overseas, you know. And there might be a couple out there, but I personally can't think of somebody that has spent this. One person I can think of that has spent close to this amount of time, you know, doing the scary thing and doing the crazy thing that works out at the end is Lainey Wilson.
0: Yeah.
1: And,
0: oh, yeah.
1: You know, she just puts so much time and effort into where she's at now and where she's going still. And it's just a testament of, like, if you work harder than most, you're going to be, you know, where you want to be.
0: Mm-hmm.
1: It is a crazy thing, but, you know, my team and my band and my crew, and we're enduring it all together and not losing sight of the end goal.
0: So right now, like, your band and crew, they have to have the same vision as you in order to get through all of this, right?
1: Yeah. I mean, if they didn't, they would be falling apart. And I just deal that with, or I instill that in all my guys. It's just like, hey, I know we're in it right now. We are knees deep in it right now.
0: Mm-hmm.
1: And just think about what we're trying to build, and, you know, 2 years down the road, we're going to be able to look back and be like, dang, remember that time we were like at each other's throats for that one day? Or you remember that time where we were just like all sitting there crying because we're just so tired and beat? And, you know, look at our life now. So I know it's going to be worth it.
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0: It's Backstage Country. Tucker Whatmore is here all week long, and I know you know that he has a very, very busy schedule. Tucker, you're playing like a bunch of sold out shows, which is such a wild sentence, I'm sure, to say, you know, from someone from Washington to be like, yeah, I sold out multiple shows in Europe. Like, that's a crazy sentence, but it is your reality. So how is it going over there right now?
1: I'm here right now, but I already can't wait to come back.
0: Oh, when you're looking and knowing now that, which I think it's so brilliant that you're putting in the work now to be an international artist.
1: It's a lot. It's a lot, but I know it's going to be, like, I know it, like, in my soul and in my bones that it's going to be so worth it down the road.
0: And I'm so glad that you're seeing that, because a lot of people don't have that vision, and it's important, and that's going to make your career longevity insane. But I know that you are able to see a lot of, or all of your streaming and like where people are streaming it and everything. Are there other countries that you've noticed that there's big streaming spikes of your songs that you want to visit?
1: Yeah, it's funny you asked that. Yesterday I got a text from my manager saying, so Sunburn, I released that 3 weeks ago. Almost to the day. And I got a text from our manager saying, hey, massive spike in Australia. Sunburn is now sitting at number 8 on radio in 3 weeks. Yeah, it's crazy. And, you know, even in the UK here, like the streaming, I think my second biggest market is somewhere in Australia.
0: Second biggest?
1: Brisbane. It's in Brisbane. Yeah, that's my second biggest market. And, you know, so it is growing around the world like I want it to and like my goal is. And I don't know. I keep bringing it back to this, but I'm just so excited for this next record.
0: Yeah.
1: Because I think it could either really make or break me, like most sophomore albums do. And I don't know. It's just different, and I'm being bold with it, and I'm being different with it. So it is scary. It's so scary. But at the same time, I'm growing this thing worldwide, so it's just like somebody's got to like it, you know?
0: You do thrive off of things that scare you, though, right?
1: Like, I do.
0: You seem like the type. Yeah.
1: Yeah, it's hurt me a couple times in the past doing the scary thing, but most of the time it's just trusting God and not being afraid of, you know, following His path, even though it's scary in my eyes right now.
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1: 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Yeah, Painted You Pretty is a song about meeting a girl in a bar. You know, it's about, like, the girl that ends up working out that you've always wanted it to work out, you know, ends up being, like, your night to basically lay it all out on the floor and say, you're perfect.
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1: 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Country and She Knows It is just about fun. It's about telling stories of girls that are just in their element, being themselves, and how us guys get wrapped up in it. And I just think it's a great song to kick the summer off and see everybody out there dancing, especially the country girls.
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1: 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I think everybody feels that way at some point in a relationship. 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

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I hope you have a great weekend. Remember what this weekend is all about. It is a Memorial Weekend where we pay our respects to those who gave it all for us. 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
1: 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Thank God you're married, Kevin.
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3: 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You have a toddler at home. 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
1: 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Because the dad bod is out. Who want Kristen still to desire me, right?
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Hey, it's JR from Tampa Bay's Hopetown Morning Crew. I hope you have a great weekend. Remember what this weekend is all about. It is Memorial Weekend, where we pay our respects to those who gave it all for us. We're so appreciative. 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

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Lana Ann, if there's something I can play for you, just hit me up, 800-992-1099. I've got Ella Langley coming up and Graylin James just right around the corner.

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We can make that happen Tuesday morning at 8:20. 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

Morning Show for your new country, 99.5 QYK. A little fun fact about this song. Ella Langley wrote this in like 30 minutes. She said it just kind of fell out. And she wrote it with three guys.

0: You know who remade that song? That would be Kid Rock, and he's going to be here on Saturday, and that's what we've got for you all Memorial Weekend long. Four tickets. You and three of your friends can go see him at the Amp. Your next chance is coming up at 10:10. Right now, this is the new one from Graylin James.
1: 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Thank God for open bars, because watching all this.

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What's up? It's JR from Tampa Bay's Home Sound Morning Crew. We will see you Tuesday morning on commercial-free New Country 99.5 QYK. Have a great weekend.

0: America right now, and they are back at LANG Stadium tonight against the Phoenix Rising at 7 o'clock. So get out there and go Rowdies. New music now from Morgan Wallen and Post Malone. Here's I Ain't Coming Back.
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three best friends hanging out Saturday at the amphitheater. Kid Rock's on stage. You guys are dancing and singing and have the time of your life. The Freedom 250 Tour celebrating America's birthday. You could be there. Tickets coming up next.

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0: Thanks for being a Country 99.5 QYKV. Rays are in New York this weekend taking on the Yankees. They're back next weekend taking on the Angels. And we've got free tickets for you starting on Tuesday at 8:20 to see the game and then to see Cole Swindell after the game. Keep listening next week.
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Enjoy your weekend. It's JR from Tampa Bay's Hometown Morning Crew. We're going to see you Tuesday morning, 8:20. We have Cole Swindell and Ray's tickets for you. You're going to see his show after the game. 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

Bowl in 2030 if they don't get Jason Aldean out there to do a halftime or part of the halftime. I mean, come on. I cannot wait, though. I'm so excited. Finally, we're going to get a country halftime Super Bowl show.

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Wallet Hub has a list of the best budget-friendly U.S. destinations. Now, Tampa did make the list. Also, Honolulu. I don't know about budget-friendly there. Washington, D.C., Austin, Texas, Orlando came in second. Budget-friendly? I don't know about that. Atlanta, number one. Right now, here's Ella Langley and her friend Morgan Wallen.

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1: Vogue declared 2026 the year of frontside cleavage, but not for women, for men. 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
1: 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Three buttons undone.
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1: 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I may do four buttons. I don't know.
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I mean,

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I hope you have a great weekend. Remember what this weekend is all about. It is the Memorial Weekend, where we pay our respects to those who gave it all for us. 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Thanks for having us on.

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So have you ever been to a Kid Rock show? 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There is a ton of fire. There's a lot of dancing, a lot of rocking, a lot of American flags going around, and just a good time. You and three of your friends could be there. I got a keyword coming up for you right after this song from Nate Smith. Listen up. You could win the free tickets.

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0: what happened at the Brantley Gilberts during the Rock the Country Festival in Texas? A 99-year-old woman just set the Guinness World Record for the oldest person to ever crowd surf.
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Hey, it's JR from Tampa Bay's Home Sound Morning Crew. 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We'll see you then. We could

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They're going to do a show for you, Starkey Market. Get on up there and see the boys perform. So much fun. They always put on a great show. Locash tonight, Starkey.

have to remind people not to bring their dogs with them in the car this time of year. It's too hot for your dog to go. And if you're like, oh, I'm just running into the store quick and I'll just crack the windows. No, that doesn't work because Ruth's in there and she's writing out a check and it's taking her 20 minutes. So no, just don't even bring your dog with you. 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It's too hot. If you do, they're going to arrest you. They're going to break into your car. They're going to charge you with animal cruelty and you're going to jail. All right. By the way, here's a new one from Jason Aldean.

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We're commercial free new country 99.5 QIK. My name is Lana. So obviously this song has gotten bigger and bigger and bigger. Choosin' Texas has been sitting on the top of the charts for over 10 weeks. And Ella said when her and Miranda wrote this song together, they had no idea it was going to get as big as it did.

Would you like to see Cole Swindell after a Rays game? We can make that happen Tuesday morning at 8:20. We have your tickets with Tampa Bay's Hometown Morning Crew on commercial free.

So Kenny Chesney just released his new song called Carry On, and it's kind of making country history. I love this. Carry On just became his 100th song to land on the country airplay chart. Now he is tied the most with George Strait. That's pretty cool.

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This time is for Kid Rock, a week from today. 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It's coming up right after Jordan.

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Maybe on a hot day like this, you're like, let's go to the movies. Let's see that new Star Wars movie that came out. Or maybe you're in the pool. 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Or maybe you got a friend who's got a boat. You're out on the water right now. Well, I hope you're having a great weekend. Thanks for having us on. 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

It is Memorial Weekend. We pay respects to those who gave it all for our country and for us, and we're so thankful. What's up? It's JR from Tampa Bay's Hometown Morning Crew. We will see you Tuesday morning on commercial-free New Country 99.5 QYK. Have a great weekend.

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It is hot. It is muggy. It is humid. It's summertime in Florida. And hurricane season starts on June 1st. That's like less than a week away. Yay!

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Mars of Radio Country 99.5 QIK. My name is Lana. Would you ever do the Florida Python Challenge? Not me, man. The winner last year was some girl. Her name is Taylor Stanberry, and she removed 60 pythons from the Florida Everglades. She won like 10 grand. By the way, registration is open now for that, and it starts July 10th and wraps up on July 19th. Oh, thank you.

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1: 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And then he's walking to me to my car, and then he just goes back into the bar. I watched him walk back into the bar. These are the types of guys that, but they don't enjoy what they have, and they just have to go back into the bar, have another drink, wait for some stragglers. 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

Shelly Roll didn't even show up to the ACMs last week. A lot of artists didn't. Morgan Wallen wasn't there. Jason Aldean, Luke Bryan. Yeah, commercial-free new country, 99.5 QI.

Enjoy your weekend. It's JR from Tampa Bay's Hometown Morning Crew. We're going to see you Tuesday morning, 8:20. We have Cole Swindell and Rays tickets for you. You're going to see his show after the game. We'll get you in on commercial free.

0: keeps raining, because if not, 4th of July might be a little different this year in Florida because of the drought. They said they may have to cancel some of the upcoming 4th of July fireworks celebrations because they can't risk it.
1: Lord knows I got a time, and there's a few in here now. Well, I've learned my lesson too many times. Blows like you put me through.

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0: All weekend long, we are premiering a new song from Tyler Hubbard. It is called Land. If you haven't heard it, stick around because it's coming up this hour. It's so good.
1: I love a first cast when the water's glass and the line starts to run.

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Sabrina Country, 99.5 QIP. Did you hear the good news? Nashville is getting the Super Bowl in 2030, so that means they have to have a country halftime show. I mean, they just have to. Who do you think it's going to be? Luke Combs? Morgan Wallen? Kenny Chesney? Maybe Ella Langley? Cannot wait to find out. Here's Choosing Texas.

Hey, it's JR from Tampa Bay's hometown morning crew. I hope you have a great weekend. Remember what this weekend is all about. It is Memorial Weekend, where we pay our respects to those who gave it all for us. We're so appreciative. It's commercial-free New Country 99.5 QYK. Thanks for having us on.

Mix 9 with a song for commercial free New Country 99.5 QIK. If you know me, you know I'm a huge fan of Keith Urban, and I'm so excited for the new album to come out on June 12th. It is called Flow State. I've had the album for about a month, and I'm just loving it. So in 20 days, you will get it. The other album I'm excited about this year is this one right here, Luke Combs, because it has this song on it, Be By You.

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Tampa, August 14th, 15th, and 16th. And this year, they are bringing with it 3 days of freestyle motocross plus the monster trucks. That should be fun. Thanks for having us on. Here's the latest from Jordan Davis.

great weekend. Come on, Supreme New Country 99.5 QIK. When you first heard this song from Ella Langley, you're probably like, oh man, she's really envious and jealous of this girl. She wants to be just like her. But that's not really what the song is about. It's about you looking in the mirror and trying to become the best person for yourself.

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you gotta have on your bucket list Kid Rock concert because it is one of my most favorite, very energetic, and so much fun. If you love America, you're gonna love Kid Rock. And so are three of your friends. Free tickets right after the song from Morgan.

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You know what's awesome is that it's just Saturday. 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Here's the new one from Kane Brown called Woman.

like to see Cole Swindell after a Rays game? We can make that happen Tuesday morning at 8:20. We have your tickets with Tampa Bay's Hometown Morning Crew on commercial-free New Country

the year right there, Mr. Cody Johnson. Entertainer of the year, male artist of the year. He just had a birthday and celebrated another number one song. It's a good week for Cody Johnson, I tell you. Thanks for having us on. We're commercial-free New Country 99.5 QYK with Graylin James now.

0: country am I in?
1: It doesn't matter. It's 5 o'clock somewhere.
0: It's always on 5 in Margaritaville, come to think of it.
1: Yeah, I heard that.
0: You've been there, haven't you?
1: Yes, sir.
0: I've seen your boat there.

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0: Let's get out of here.
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2: 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Was it A, the Icon of the Seas? Was it B, the Mayflower? Or C, was it the Titanic?
3: I'm going to go with B.
1: I go with B, the Mayflower. That is correct. I like that he was laughing in your face at the other other options. Ben, you're going to Kid Rock, man.
3: Oh, I'm so excited. 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

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Just make sure wherever you're traveling, you do have a safe and a sober ride home. We want to make sure you get there safely. Here's John.

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We pay respects to those who gave it all for our country and for us, and we're so thankful. What's up? It's JR from Tampa Bay's Home Sound Morning Crew. We will see you Tuesday morning on Commercial Friday.

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You know, music analysts from Billboard are saying Ella Langley's Choosin' Texas has potential to be Song of the Summer this year, so we'll have to wait and see if that happens. 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

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It's JR from Tampa Bay's Hometown Morning Crew. We're going to see you Tuesday morning, 8:20. We have Cole Swindell and Ray's tickets for you. 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

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Who would have thought that the Rays' first season back at the Trop, we would end up being number one in the MLB? That's awesome, guys. Let's keep it going.

The Summer Nights event at Busch Gardens just started up again this weekend. It's probably my favorite event that Busch Gardens does every year. I mean, who doesn't like riding roller coasters in the dark? You don't get to normally. And we're going to send you there starting Tuesday at 12:20. We've got four tickets for you to go enjoy it.

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Hey, it's JR from Tampa Bay's hometown morning crew. I hope you have a great weekend. Remember what this weekend is all about. It is Memorial Weekend. We pay our respects to those who gave it all for us. We're so appreciative. 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Thanks for having us on.

0: There's going to be a Zac Brown Band tribute band at the Wiregrass Mall in Wesley Chapel tonight. It's part of the Great American Block Party event honoring Memorial Day and celebrating America's 250th birthday. 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

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Hey, it's JR from Tampa Bay's Home Sound Morning Crew. 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

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I really do hope he continues his acting career. 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
1: Apparently, the dad bot is out.
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1: We're in trouble. Thank God you're married, Kevin.
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1: 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Because the dad bod is out. We want Kristen still to desire me, right?
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So earlier I mentioned Ella Langley's Choosin' Texas is in the running for Billboard's Song of the Summer this year because it's been doing really well on the charts. Now, it is incredibly rare for a female country artist to get that title. The last one was back in 1998 with Shania Twain's You're Still the One. So it'd be a big deal if she got that title. Just when

Would you like to see Cole Swindell after a Rays game? We can make that happen Tuesday morning at 8:20. 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

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He's got a show at the Amp next Saturday, May 30th. And we want to send you there. We got four free tickets that you can win in just a matter of minutes. So listen up for that winning weekend keyword. We'll give it to you on the other side of this one from Blake Shelton. Here's Honeybee.

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You know, this is a fun one. This is one of the songs that I try to sing along to and keep up with, but haven't got there yet. Here's Brunette, Tucker Wetmore. Oh, no.

next Super Bowl is going to be hosted in Nashville in 2030, and I've been thinking about the artists that I'd like to see perform at the halftime show. I mean, hopefully they keep it country. And I'd love to see Luke Bryan make an appearance. I mean, I think he definitely deserves a halftime spot.

Going to the text line here. I see a request for a George Strait throwback. I'll put that on in a few minutes. Plus, going to put on some Tyler Hubbard and Gabby Barrett. First, here's Jason Aldean on Commercial for New Country, 99.5 QYK.

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It's JR from Tampa Bay's Hometown Morning Crew. We're going to see you Tuesday morning, 8:20. We have Cole Swindell and Rays tickets for you. You're going to see his show after the game. 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

So Taylor Swift is reportedly supposed to have her wedding in July. And of course, the big question is, who's going to be invited to her wedding? Well, apparently Prince William is waiting for an invite. So this could be a very star-studded guest list.

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All weekend long, we are sending you to the show next weekend. Your next chance is coming up in about 3 minutes, so keep hanging out. Here's Dierks Bentley first.

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Jelly Roll is going to be here in July performing with Post Malone at Raymond James Stadium. That concert's now July 8th, and it's going to be a huge one. I know we're all excited for it. 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

It's JR from Tampa Bay's hometown morning crew. I hope you have a great weekend. Remember what this weekend is all about. It is Memorial Weekend. We pay our respects to those who gave it all for us. You're so appreciative. 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

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We all know it's going to be a busy weekend at the beaches. You probably already saw that this morning if you headed out. Now, if you're trying to skip that traffic, the Gulf Islands Ferry is running from downtown Bradenton to Anna Maria Island. So there's an option for you.

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1: 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I get a doggy bag. 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
4: 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And my dog Cooper loves steak.
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3: And took it home to her dog. Cooper?
2: Cooper.
3: Well, yeah. Cooper enjoyed the steak.
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We can make that happen Tuesday morning at 8:20. We have your tickets with Tampa Bay's Hometown Morning Crew on commercial-free New Country 99.5 QYK.

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We're giving you a chance to win every hour this weekend here on Commercial Free New Country, 99.5 QYK. Next chance is going to come up after 8 o'clock. So keep on listening. Until then, here's Graylin James with Water at a Wedding. Well, I

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